cigarettes and carrot juice and get yourself a new tattoo for those sleeveless days of June. I'm sitting on the cafe Zeno steps. I haven't got the courage yet. I haven't got the courage yet. I haven't got the courage yet.

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0: Marilyn Manson vraća se u Hrvatsku u sklopu svoje svjetske turneje One Assassination Under God. 16. srpnja, Arena Zagreb, Marilyn Manson. 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
1: Puela, puela, puela! 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Isprobajte set od 6 mirisa uz kod UZORCI za samo 99 centi i besplatnu dostavu na puelamirisi.hr.
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5: When I come to Croatia, I do the same.

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Yeah, yeah. Whoa, yeah, yeah, yeah. But God knows I do. I love you, baby. Like God knows I do. Take your love and baby one more time. Oh, do the stomp. Do the stomp. Oh, yeah. Do the stomp. Oh, yeah. Do the stomp. Oh, yeah. Oh, yeah. Oh, baby. Oh, baby, baby, baby. Yeah, yeah.

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Yeah, yeah, could I go on? See my baby. I go home. See my baby, baby. 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
1: Stadthalle i ovdje na mjestu.
0: And I'm here with Monroe from France.
1: Monroe iz Francuske.
0: I received some intel that najmlađa natjecateljica ove godine, Regal,
1: pjesma koju nam je izvela.
0: I'm not a great French speaker, not like Michael. Mm. Regarde-moi, tell me, what is your song about?
2: Yes, regarde means look, and it talks about universal love. Talks about finding the love within and finding the love that's all around you in this whole room with everybody. It's very powerful, and I know that a lot of times we're very busy in our lives, but when we take the moment to just go, shh, we can find that it can be very reassuring, and we can see that the love around us can strengthen us as well.
0: Beautiful. Yeah, I was a
1: lijepo,
0: powerful
1: lijepo je
0: well.
1: Ovo ispričala, o čemu govori njezina pjesma, onako ukratko ćemo samo reći o univerzalnoj ljubavi.
2: Yes, my first Eurovision memory was when I saw Céline Dion singing Ne partez pas sans moi. And it

0: It was beautiful, it was powerful, and now being here at 17 on such an amazing stage, I am still very inspired by her performance, and it makes me want to give my all as well.
1: Amazing.
2: Celine
1: Thank
2: Dion
1: you so
2: je
1: much,
2: ono što prvo pamti od Eurosonga i njezinu pjesmu i da je na neki način to bio i motiv da se bavi glazbom.
1: Hello, by the way, you guys. For the big four, so not to play into stereotypes here, but it's not coffee that I'll be grabbing. Oh, how convenient. It looks like there's a nice little cup of tea placed right in my way. Let me head over to United Kingdom. Hello, is there a space for me at this table?
2: Sve ovo naši domaćini rade kako bi zadržali
1: right.
2: vrijeme. Budući da glasanje još uvijek traje za one zemlje koje su nastupile
3: Good
2: večeras.
3: Evening.
1: Can I call you
2: Predstavnici Ujedinjeno Kraljevstvo.
1: Now, as we learned on Tuesday, German is the least successful language when it comes to winning Eurovision. So, why on earth did you choose a German title?
3: Mm-hmm. Well, it's, as you heard in the stadium, people like singing to free. So I just gave it a go and I thought, it sounds like a good idea. And if you'd like, come on everybody, Eins!
2: Upravo objašnjava zbog čega je izabrao naslov ove pjesme na njemačkom.
3: Aj svoj draj.
2: Objasnio to zajedno s publikom, pozvao publiku da zajedno s njim odbrojava, odnosno izgovori naslov njihove pjesme. Evo naših voditelja.
4: Since we are here in Vienna, we have to do one thing, Michael.
5: Yeah.
4: We have to dance the Viennese waltz,
5: yeah,
4: right?
5: Yeah, absolutely.
2: Da, moramo bi se plesati Bečki valcer, definitivno.
5: We just heard 1, 2, 3, 1, 2, 3, exactly. Which is, of course, the Viennese waltz.
4: Yes.
5: So, but we're not going to do it just the two of us alone. We need
2: Neće to oni sami učiniti. Oni će u ovome trenutku pozvati sve gledatelje ovdje u dvorani. Naravno i sve gore u prostoru za izvođače.
5: And we're all going to do the biggest Viennese waltz that Vienna has ever seen.
2: Evo, jedan od najvećih plesanja Bečkog valcera koji je Beč ikada vidio.
4: Austria, and it's actually a Viennese waltz. Let's do it. It's Udo Jürgens from 1966.
2: Tako je, 1966. pobjeduje Udo Jürgens baš s ovom pjesmom. Merci, Cherie. Da vidimo hoće li plesati publika.